0: like one specific human trait like a woman could have? What would you like in a woman?
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2: Bueno, mami. I love runs deep like a Chevy. If you fall, I'll fall with you, baby. Cause that's the way we like to do it. That's the way we like.